I saw you in the disco last night in San Francisco. 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

Me. 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

Cause so check out my message to you. 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If the scat man can do it, so can you. I hear you all ask about the meaning of scat. Well, I'm the professor and all I can tell you is while you're still sleeping, the saints are still weeping. Cause things you call dead haven't yet had the chance to be born. I'm the scat man.

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1: Hey, what's up, man? Brother, what's up? This is a good recording, man. Yeah, brother, like it.

those times at night when you just heard me and just ran out with that other fella. Baby, I knew about it. I just didn't care.